just let your doors open up. The love don't change, y'all. Just let your mind. Just let your mind. Just let your doors.

Thank you very much. All right, everybody, I hope you've enjoyed the show. Before we go, I'm just going to introduce everybody on the stage. First of all, big hand please for on the bass, Mr. James Townend. And this young lady on the drums, Miss Sarah Jones.

0: Force is with you, young Skywalker. But you are not a Jedi yet.
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then more recently I found one of the founders on of the school now on Santa Clara, the first school that I found. It combined well with my agenda, so I thought that it's a good opportunity to meet and know the group, how it works and how we can be connected. No? So I'm working, trying to make it working in connection with local communities around the world, and I think that it was an opportunity for me. Well, I am learning about the economic challenge of the School of Open Source, and also the proposals to introduce a credit system inside the school for facilitating the participation.

with yourself, with the world on your head, can you live with yourself? Can you live with yourself, with the world on your head, can you live with yourself? Can you live with yourself, no sleep on your bed, can you live with yourself? Can you live with yourself, no sleep on your bed, can you live with yourself?

0: 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Or auxiliary power to leave it on your only on if you could allow the alien skill.
1: Radio Grésivaudan, c'est la nuit. Non? Eh ben tant pis.

An old saying is, dead men tell no tales. Nothing could be farther from the truth. In the United States alone, there are several cases on record in which the police, after finding no clue upon which to work, have been led directly to the murderer by a force which, for want of a better name, we call supernatural.

0: You want to move something, you got to move it with your mind.
1: Molly, why can't you hear me?
2: Who is that?
3: You can hear me? Can you hear me? Sam Wheat. Say my name. Say it.
4: Leave me alone.
5: Hello?
2: I get a message from Sam.
5: What?
2: Sam Wheat? He asked me to call. Once you go to police, he said it was a setup. He was murdered.
5: She said Sam knew who killed him.
6: Are you out of your mind? I mean, what are you going to tell the police?
5: She knew things, private things.
7: I know about the green underwear that you wrote your name on.
1: This psychic woman's got a record that goes back a long way.
7: Don't you see? I'm not a fake.
5: I don't know what's real anymore.
1: Don't open him. Don't open the damn door. He's a murderer.
5: Why are you doing this to me? You hear me? Why are you doing this to me? Sam's dead.
1: Tell her I love her.
5: He says he loves you. Sam would never say that.
1: You gotta take all your anger, all your love, all your hate, and then let it explode.
2: Molly? Molly, you in danger, girl.

0: Just rap must be amnesia. 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
1: Va suivre.
0: Fuck a statement, man. Leave behind bodies and spend.
1: AG Tracy.
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1: Et le morceau. 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

0: Le morceau Divides Gate.
1: Double Heart Bastard. 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

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Fireworks, lights after dark. L.I.B. Jungle, Jurassic Park. 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
1: Avec votre DJ à la sono, écoutez le show musical. Yeah!
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5: Why don't you tell me a story?
6: Please tell me a story too.
7: You know, I think I'll tell you the story of my life.
6: You tell me.
8: I don't accept any aspect of capitalist society. I refuse. I resist. I don't recognize the banks, the military, or the legitimacy of the state. I don't accept...

The red spotlight explodes, and I crawl back up the hole from whence I came, to be or not to be sustained forever and ever, floating in a sack of amnio-paradise, hooked up and booked up until the worms that bury the pyramids all crawl home, and the radiant pharmacologists return to bury their parasites.

6. And everyone talks openly of great things that they've read. 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And everyone has someone they can share their sadness with.

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1: Who controls the past, controls the future. 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